Ladies and gentlemen, boys and girls, in a few seconds we will be landing in the most beautiful country you have ever seen. In preparation for this experience, we ask that you fasten your seatbelts and try to relax. Please note, the entry to this country is at your own risk. Thank you for flying with us and enjoy the music.

around me. I get a fever that's so hard to bear. You give me fever when you kiss me, fever when you hold me tight.

ladies, I want you all to stop it right now. Don't just be accepting these wackies. No good. None loving men out there.